All right, folks, that's it for this month. The hour is almost up, so it's time for us to slowly bring things to a close. Thank you so much for tuning in, and of course, we'd love to have you back with us again next time. Until then, we wish you an amazing month. Stay healthy and take care of yourselves, and keep the music loud. I'm actually heading over to Ibiza right after this, so maybe I'll see some of you there, or even better, at one of our shows.

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3: A male pedestrian has been killed in a hit-and-run incident in County Kerry. It happened at 3 o'clock this morning on the N69 near Drummond Upper in Listowel. It's understood the pedestrian, whose age has not yet been disclosed, was hit by a van which failed to remain at the scene. The Harvest Meeting Horse Racing Festival is on in the town this week. Gardaí are appealing for any witnesses to come forward. And staying in Listowel, three men arrested in connection with an assault there last Thursday night have been released without charge. A 20-year-old man, believed to be from the locality, was critically injured in the attack after a fight broke out among a number of people in the square in the centre of the town. Residents in Drumcree are seeking a judicial review this morning after the Parades Commission gave the Orange Order permission to make a return to the Gavahi Road for the first time in 28 years. The five-person panel announced its written determination online, confirming that the Portadown District Order or Orange Order branch could march along the Gavahi Road tomorrow. Conor McCauley reports.
4: The focus will be on Belfast High Court today. Some residents of Portadown's Gavahi Road have lodged a judicial review. It will be heard at 11 a.m. They're challenging the decision by the Parades Commission to approve a limited march by the Orange Order along the Gavahi Road, the first in 28 years. The residents' lawyers will make the case that the decision is unlawful and irrational. With Sunday looming, expect this to be a fast-track process with the decision on the day. The Court of Appeal may also be in play if the outcome at the High Court is not to the liking of either the residents or the Orange Order.
3: Iran has said it's offered to the United States a seven-day plan to reopen the Strait of Hormuz to normal maritime traffic. The Iranian Foreign Minister Abbas Araghchi has said the proposal conveyed through Qatar could allow the vital shipping route to reopen within 7 days if Washington agrees to the necessary conditions. The plan reportedly calls for a seven-day halt to hostilities across the Middle East, including in Lebanon and Yemen.
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5: Today in Castlebar, it's 14 degrees with light rain. Humidity sits around 81% and winds are near 21 kilometres per hour. So it's feeling fairly mild over.

0: Humidity sits around 81% and winds are near 21 kilometers per hour, so it's feeling fairly mild overall. Tomorrow, Castlebar looks overcast clouds with a high near 16 and a low around 12. Winds average near 15 kilometers per hour. That's your weather from MPB.
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1: A male pedestrian has been killed in a hit and run incident in County Kerry. It happened at 3 o'clock this morning on the end.

0: A male pedestrian has been killed in a hit and run incident in County Kerry. It happened at 3 o'clock this morning on the N69 near Drummond Upper in Listowel. It's understood the pedestrian, whose age has not yet been disclosed, was hit by a van which failed to remain at the scene. The Harvest Meeting Horse Racing Festival is on in the town this week. Gardaí are appealing for any witnesses to come forward. And staying in Listowel, three men arrested in connection with an assault there last Thursday night have been released without charge. A 20-year-old man, believed to be from the locality, was critically injured in the attack after a fight broke out among a number of people in the square in the centre of the town. Residents in Drumcree are seeking a judicial review this morning after the Parades Commission gave the Orange Order permission to make a return to the Gavahi Road for the first time in 28 years. The five-person panel announced its written determination online, confirming that the Portadown District Order or Orange Order branch could march along the Gavahi Road tomorrow. Conor McCauley reports.
1: The focus will be on Belfast High Court today. Some residents of Portadown's Gavahi Road have lodged a judicial review. It will be heard at 11 a.m. They're challenging the decision by the Parades Commission to approve a limited march by the Orange Order along the Gavahi Road, the first in 28 years. The residents' lawyers will make the case that the decision is unlawful and irrational. With Sunday looming, expect this to be a fast-track process with the decision on the day. The Court of Appeal may also be in play if the outcome at the High Court is not to the liking of either the residents or the Orange Order.
0: Iran has said it's offered to the United States a seven-day plan to reopen the Strait of Hormuz to normal maritime traffic. The Iranian Foreign Minister Abbas Araghchi has said the proposal conveyed through Qatar could allow the vital shipping route to reopen within 7 days if Washington agrees to the necessary conditions. The plan reportedly calls for a seven-day halt to hostilities across the Middle East, including in Lebanon and Yemen.
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3: Today in Castlebar, it's 14 degrees with overcast clouds. Humidity sits around 80% and winds are near 22 kilometres per hour, so it's feeling fairly mild overall. Tomorrow, Castlebar looks overcast clouds with a high near 16 and a low around 12. Winds average near 15 kilometres per hour. That's your weather from MPB.
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1: Hello everybody, this is Christian Smith and welcome back to another episode of Tronic Radio. Hope you're all having a great week. I got a very special guest for you today. Italy's Pagano was kind enough to give us an exclusive set. Pagano recently had a release out on Tronic called Synergism with a Rauschhaus remix as well, which was a progressive release. We are certainly no purists at Tronic and we love everything. And especially right now, I'm heavily into progressive, so I'm releasing more progressive. However, I still love techno as well. So the Synergism Part 2 by Pagano is raw techno. So here is a mix of Pagano playing more techno. Make sure to check out his raw techno release out this week on Tronic. Other than that, just enjoy this mix here right now.

you all enjoy this 1 hour from Pagano. Make sure to check him out and his music out whenever you get a chance. And I want to thank all of you for tuning in for yet another week of Tronic Radio. This is Christian Smith. Until next week, bye-bye.

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1: A male pedestrian has been killed in a hit and run incident in County Kerry. It happened at 3 o'clock this morning on the N69 near Drummond Upper in Listowel. It's understood the pedestrian, whose age has not yet been disclosed, was hit by a van which failed to remain at the scene. The Harvest Meeting Horse Racing Festival is on in the town this week. Gardaí are appealing for any witnesses to come forward. And staying in Listowel, three men arrested in connection with an assault there last Thursday night have been released without charge. A 20-year-old man, believed to be from the locality, was critically injured in the attack after a fight broke out among a number of people in the square in the centre of the town. Residents in Drumcree are seeking a judicial review this morning after the Parades Commission gave the Orange Order permission to make a return to the Gavahi Road for the first time in 28 years. The five-person panel announced its written determination online, confirming that the Portadown District Order or Orange Order branch could march along the Gavahi Road tomorrow. Conor McCauley reports.
2: The focus will be on Belfast High Court today. Some residents of Portadown's Gavahi Road have lodged a judicial review. It will be heard at 11 a.m. They're challenging the decision by the Parades Commission to approve a limited march by the Orange Order along the Gavahi Road, the first in 28 years. The residents' lawyers will make the case that the decision is unlawful and irrational. With Sunday looming, expect this to be a fast-track process with the decision on the day. The Court of Appeal may also be in play if the outcome at the High Court is not to the liking of either the residents or the Orange Order.
1: Iran has said it's offered to the United States a 7-day plan to reopen the Strait of Hormuz to normal maritime traffic. The Iranian Foreign Minister Abbas Araghchi has said the proposal conveyed through Qatar could allow the vital shipping route to reopen within 7 days if Washington agrees to the necessary conditions. The plan reportedly calls for a 7-day halt to hostilities across the Middle East, including in Lebanon and Yemen.
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3: Today in Castlebar, it's 14 degrees with overcast clouds. Humidity sits around 85% and winds are near 23 kilometres per hour, so it's feeling fairly mild overall. Tomorrow, Castlebar looks overcast clouds with a high near 16 and a low around 12. Winds average near 15 kilometres per hour. That's your weather from MPB.
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1: A male pedestrian has been killed in a hit-and-run incident in County Kerry. It happened at 3 o'clock this morning on the N69 near Drummond Upper in Listowel. It's understood the pedestrian, whose age has not yet been disclosed, was hit by a van which failed to remain at the scene. The Harvest Meeting Horse Racing Festival is on in the town this week. Gardaí are appealing for any witnesses to come forward. And staying in Listowel, three men arrested in connection with an assault there last Thursday night have been released without charge. A 20-year-old man, believed to be from the locality, was critically injured in the attack after a fight broke out among a number of people in the square in the centre of the town. Residents in Drumcree are seeking a judicial review this morning after the Parades Commission gave the Orange Order permission to make a return to the Gavahi Road for the first time in 28 years. The five-person panel announced its written determination online, confirming that the Portadown District Order or Orange Order branch could march along the Gavahi Road tomorrow. Conor McCauley reports.
2: The focus will be on Belfast High Court today. Some residents of Portadown's Gavahi Road have lodged a judicial review. It will be heard at 11 a.m. They're challenging the decision by the Parades Commission to approve a limited march by the Orange Order along the Gavahi Road, the first in 28 years. The residents' lawyers will make the case that the decision is unlawful and irrational. With Sunday looming, expect this to be a fast-track process with the decision on the day. The Court of Appeal may also be in play if the outcome at the High Court is not to the liking of either the residents or the Orange Order.
1: Iran has said it's offered to the United States a seven-day plan to reopen the Strait of Hormuz to normal maritime traffic. The Iranian Foreign Minister Abbas Araghchi has said the proposal conveyed through Qatar could allow the vital shipping route to reopen within 7 days if Washington agrees to the necessary conditions. The plan reportedly calls for a seven-day halt to hostilities across the Middle East, including in Lebanon and Yemen.
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3: Today in Castlebar, it's 14 degrees with overcast clouds. Humidity sits around 84% and winds are near 24 kilometres per hour, so it's feeling fairly mild overall. Tomorrow, Castlebar looks light rain with a high near 16 and a low around 12. Winds average near 15 kilometres per hour. That's your weather from MPB.
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1: A male pedestrian has been killed in a hit and run incident in County Kerry. It happened at 3 o'clock this morning on the N69 near Drummond Upper in Listowel. It's understood the pedestrian, whose age has not yet been disclosed, was hit by a van which failed to remain at the scene. The Harvest Meeting Horse Racing Festival is on in the town this week. Gardaí are appealing for any witnesses to come forward. And staying in Listowel, three men arrested in connection with an assault there last Thursday night have been released without charge. A 20-year-old man, believed to be from the locality, was critically injured in the attack after a fight broke out among a number of people in the square in the centre of the town. Residents in Drumcree are seeking a judicial review this morning after the Parades Commission gave the Orange Order permission to make a return to the Gavahi Road for the first time in 28 years. The five-person panel announced its written determination online, confirming that the Portadown District Order or Orange Order branch could march along the Gavahi Road tomorrow. Conor McCauley reports.
2: The focus will be on Belfast High Court today. Some residents of Portadown's Gavahi Road have lodged a judicial review. It will be heard at 11 a.m. They're challenging the decision by the Parades Commission to approve a limited march by the Orange Order along the Gavahi Road, the first in 28 years. The residents' lawyers will make the case that the decision is unlawful and irrational. With Sunday looming, expect this to be a fast-track process with the decision on the day. The Court of Appeal may also be in play if the outcome at the High Court is not to the liking of either the residents or the Orange Order.
1: Iran has said it's offered to the United States a seven-day plan to reopen the Strait of Hormuz to normal maritime traffic. The Iranian Foreign Minister Abbas Araghchi has said the proposal conveyed through Qatar could allow the vital shipping route to reopen within 7 days if Washington agrees to the necessary conditions. The plan reportedly calls for a seven-day halt to hostilities across the Middle East, including in Lebanon and Yemen.
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3: Today in Castlebar, it's 14 degrees with overcast clouds. Humidity sits around 80% and winds are near 25 kilometres per hour, so it's feeling fairly mild overall. Tomorrow, Castlebar looks light rain with a high near 16 and a low around 12. Winds average near 15 kilometres per hour. That's your weather from MPB.
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2: Hello and welcome to the Anjuna Deep Edition. In the mix this week, we're joined by London duo Josh and Sam, who are twins. With over a decade of production experience, they blend Josh's background in electronic production with Sam's expertise in film scoring. The result? Atmospheric, very technically sharp music, with influences from the likes of Deadmau5, The Prodigy and Ólafur Arnalds. Their journey into their Josh and Sam, who are twins project began after meeting Cephas Azariah, which led to co-writing credits on his album Joy Paradox. Earlier this year, they made their Anjuna Deep Explorations debut with the two-tracker Maybe Yeah, Rondo Defense, then teamed up with Cephas again on Coherence. Now, they're back with a new four-track EP called Jonquil, and they're in the hot seat today to give you a taste.

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1: A male pedestrian has been killed in a hit and run incident in County Kerry. It happened at 3 o'clock this morning on the N69 near Drummond Upper in Listowel. It's understood the pedestrian, whose age has not yet been disclosed, was hit by a van which failed to remain at the scene. The Harvest Meeting Horse Racing Festival is on in the town this week. Gardaí are appealing for any witnesses to come forward. And staying in Listowel, three men arrested in connection with an assault there last Thursday night have been released without charge. A 20-year-old man, believed to be from the locality, was critically injured in the attack after a fight broke out among a number of people in the square in the centre of the town. Residents in Drumcree are seeking a judicial review this morning after the Parades Commission gave the Orange Order permission to make a return to the Gavahi Road for the first time in 28 years. The five-person panel announced its written determination online, confirming that the Portadown District Order or Orange Order branch could march along the Gavahi Road tomorrow. Conor McCauley reports.
2: The focus will be on Belfast High Court today. Some residents of Portadown's Gavahi Road have lodged a judicial review. It will be heard at 11 a.m. They're challenging the decision by the Parades Commission to approve a limited march by the Orange Order along the Gavahi Road, the first in 28 years. The residents' lawyers will make the case that the decision is unlawful and irrational. With Sunday looming, expect this to be a fast-track process with the decision on the day. The Court of Appeal may also be in play if the outcome at the High Court is not to the liking of either the residents or the Orange Order.
1: Iran has said it's offered to the United States a seven-day plan to reopen the Strait of Hormuz to normal maritime traffic. The Iranian Foreign Minister Abbas Araghchi has said the proposal conveyed through Qatar could allow the vital shipping route to reopen within 7 days if Washington agrees to the necessary conditions. The plan reportedly calls for a seven-day halt to hostilities across the Middle East, including in Lebanon and Yemen.
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3: Today in Castlebar, it's 14 degrees with light rain. Humidity sits around 85% and winds are near 24 kilometres per hour, so it's feeling fairly mild overall. Tomorrow, Castlebar looks light rain with a high near 16 and a low around 12. Winds average near 15 kilometres per hour. That's your weather from MPB.
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1: A male pedestrian has been killed in a hit-and-run incident in County Kerry. It happened at 3 o'clock this morning on the N69 near Drummond Upper in Listowel. It's understood the pedestrian, whose age has not yet been disclosed, was hit by a van which failed to remain at the scene. The Harvest Meeting Horse Racing Festival is on in the town this week. Gardaí are appealing for any witnesses to come forward. And staying in Listowel, three men arrested in connection with an assault there last Thursday night have been released without charge. A 20-year-old man, believed to be from the locality, was critically injured in the attack after a fight broke out among a number of people in the square in the centre of the town. Residents in Drumcree are seeking a judicial review this morning after the Parades Commission gave the Orange Order permission to make a return to the Gavahi Road for the first time in 28 years. The five-person panel announced its written determination online, confirming that the Portadown District Order or Orange Order branch could march along the Gavahi Road tomorrow. Conor McCauley reports.
2: The focus will be on Belfast High Court today. Some residents of Portadown's Gavahi Road have lodged a judicial review. It will be heard at 11 a.m. They're challenging the decision by the Parades Commission to approve a limited march by the Orange Order along the Gavahi Road, the first in 28 years. The residents' lawyers will make the case that the decision is unlawful and irrational. With Sunday looming, expect this to be a fast-track process with the decision on the day. The Court of Appeal may also be in play if the outcome at the High Court is not to the liking of either the residents or the Orange Order.
1: Iran has said it's offered to the United States a seven-day plan to reopen the Strait of Hormuz to normal maritime traffic. The Iranian Foreign Minister Abbas Araghchi has said the proposal conveyed through Qatar could allow the vital shipping route to reopen within 7 days if Washington agrees to the necessary conditions. The plan reportedly calls for a seven-day halt to hostilities across the Middle East, including in Lebanon and Yemen.
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3: Today in Castlebar, it's 14 degrees with light rain. Humidity sits around 87% and winds are near 21 kilometres per hour, so it's feeling fairly mild overall. Tomorrow, Castlebar looks light rain with a high near 16 and a low around 12. Winds average near 15 kilometres per hour. That's your weather from MPB.
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1: A male pedestrian has been killed in a hit and run incident in County Kerry. It happened at 3 o'clock this morning on the N69 near Drummond Upper in Listowel. It's understood the pedestrian, whose age has not yet been disclosed, was hit by a van which failed to remain at the scene. The Harvest Meeting Horse Racing Festival is on in the town this week. Gardaí are appealing for any witnesses to come forward. And staying in Listowel, three men arrested in connection with an assault there last Thursday night have been released without charge. A 20-year-old man, believed to be from the locality, was critically injured in the attack after a fight broke out among a number of people in the square in the centre of the town. Residents in Drumcree are seeking a judicial review this morning after the Parades Commission gave the Orange Order permission to make a return to the Gavahi Road for the first time in 28 years. The five-person panel announced its written determination online, confirming that the Portadown District Order or Orange Order branch could march along the Gavahi Road tomorrow. Conor McCauley reports.
2: The focus will be on Belfast High Court today. Some residents of Portadown's Gavahi Road have lodged a judicial review. It will be heard at 11 a.m. They're challenging the decision by the Parades Commission to approve a limited march by the Orange Order along the Gavahi Road, the first in 28 years. The residents' lawyers will make the case that the decision is unlawful and irrational. With Sunday looming, expect this to be a fast-track process with the decision on the day. The Court of Appeal may also be in play if the outcome at the High Court is not to the liking of either the residents or the Orange Order.
1: Iran has said it's offered to the United States a seven-day plan to reopen the Strait of Hormuz to normal maritime traffic. The Iranian Foreign Minister Abbas Araghchi has said the proposal conveyed through Qatar could allow the vital shipping route to reopen within 7 days if Washington agrees to the necessary conditions. The plan reportedly calls for a seven-day halt to hostilities across the Middle East, including in Lebanon and Yemen.
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3: Today in Castlebar, it's 12 degrees with moderate rain. Humidity sits around 95% and winds are near 20 kilometres per hour. So it's on the cool side and a light jacket will help. Tomorrow, Castlebar looks light rain with a high near 16 and a low around 12. Winds average near 15 kilometres per hour. That's your weather from MPB.
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1: I don't
0: know. No?
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3: A male pedestrian has been killed in a hit-and-run incident in County Kerry. It happened at 3 o'clock this morning on the N69 near Drummond Upper in Listowel. It's understood the pedestrian, whose age has not yet been disclosed, was hit by a van which failed to remain at the scene. The Harvest Meeting Horse Racing Festival is on in the town this week. Gardaí are appealing for any witnesses to come forward. And staying in Listowel, three men arrested in connection with an assault there last Thursday night have been released without charge. A 20-year-old man, believed to be from the locality, was critically injured in the attack after a fight broke out among a number of people in the square in the centre of the town. Residents in Drumcree are seeking a judicial review this morning after the Parades Commission gave the Orange Order permission to make a return to the Gavahi Road for the first time in 28 years. The five-person panel announced its written determination online, confirming that the Portadown District Order or Orange Order branch could march along the Gavahi Road tomorrow. Conor McCauley reports.
4: The focus will be on Belfast High Court today. Some residents of Portadown's Gavahi Road have lodged a judicial review. It will be heard at 11 a.m. They're challenging the decision by the Parades Commission to approve a limited march by the Orange Order along the Gavahi Road, the first in 28 years. The residents' lawyers will make the case that the decision is unlawful and irrational. With Sunday looming, expect this to be a fast-track process with the decision on the day. The Court of Appeal may also be in play if the outcome at the High Court is not to the liking of either the residents or the Orange Order.
3: Iran has said it's offered to the United States a seven-day plan to reopen the Strait of Hormuz to normal maritime traffic. The Iranian Foreign Minister Abbas Araghchi has said the proposal conveyed through Qatar could allow the vital shipping route to reopen within 7 days if Washington agrees to the necessary conditions. The plan reportedly calls for a seven-day halt to hostilities across the Middle East, including in Lebanon and Yemen.
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5: Today in Castlebar, it's 11 degrees with light rain. Humidity sits around 96% and winds are near 16 kilometres per hour. So it's on the cool side and a light jacket will help. Tomorrow, Castlebar looks light rain with a high near 16 and a low around 12. Winds average near 15 kilometres per hour. That's your weather from MPB.
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1: A male pedestrian has been killed in a hit and run incident in County Kerry. It happened at 3 o'clock this morning on the N69 near Drummond Upper in Listowel. It's understood the pedestrian, whose age has not yet been disclosed, was hit by a van which failed to remain at the scene. The Harvest Meeting Horse Racing Festival is on in the town this week. Gardaí are appealing for any witnesses to come forward. And staying in Listowel, three men arrested in connection with an assault there last Thursday night have been released without charge. A 20-year-old man, believed to be from the locality, was critically injured in the attack after a fight broke out among a number of people in the square in the centre of the town. Residents in Drumcree are seeking a judicial review this morning after the Parades Commission gave the Orange Order permission to make a return to the Gavahi Road for the first time in 28 years. The five-person panel announced its written determination online, confirming that the Portadown District Order or Orange Order branch could march along the Gavahi Road tomorrow. Conor McCauley reports.
2: The focus will be on Belfast High Court today. Some residents of Portadown's Gavahi Road have lodged a judicial review. It will be heard at 11 a.m. They're challenging the decision by the Parades Commission to approve a limited march by the Orange Order along the Gavahi Road, the first in 28 years. The residents' lawyers will make the case that the decision is unlawful and irrational. With Sunday looming, expect this to be a fast-track process with the decision on the day. The Court of Appeal may also be in play if the outcome at the High Court is not to the liking of either the residents or the Orange Order.
1: Iran has said it's offered to the United States a seven-day plan to reopen the Strait of Hormuz to normal maritime traffic. The Iranian Foreign Minister Abbas Araghchi has said the proposal conveyed through Qatar could allow the vital shipping route to reopen within 7 days if Washington agrees to the necessary conditions. The plan reportedly calls for a seven-day halt to hostilities across the Middle East, including in Lebanon and Yemen.
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3: Today in Castlebar, it's 11 degrees with moderate rain. Humidity sits around 96% and winds are near 14 kilometres per hour. So it's on the cool side and a light jacket will help. Tomorrow, Castlebar looks light rain with a high near 16 and a low around 12. Winds average near 15 kilometres per hour. That's your weather from MPB.
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1: A male pedestrian has been killed in a hit and run incident in County Kerry. It happened at 3 o'clock this morning on the N69 near Drummond Upper in Listowel. It's understood the pedestrian, whose age has not yet been disclosed, was hit by a van which failed to remain at the scene. The Harvest Meeting Horse Racing Festival is on in the town this week. Gardaí are appealing for any witnesses to come forward. And staying in Listowel, three men arrested in connection with an assault there last Thursday night have been released without charge. A 20-year-old man, believed to be from the locality, was critically injured in the attack after a fight broke out among a number of people in the square in the centre of the town. Residents in Drumcree are seeking a judicial review this morning after the Parades Commission gave the Orange Order permission to make a return to the Gavahi Road for the first time in 28 years. The five-person panel announced its written determination online, confirming that the Portadown District Order or Orange Order branch could march along the Gavahi Road tomorrow. Conor McCauley reports.
2: The focus will be on Belfast High Court today. Some residents of Portadown's Gavahi Road have lodged a judicial review. It will be heard at 11 a.m. They're challenging the decision by the Parades Commission to approve a limited march by the Orange Order along the Gavahi Road, the first in 28 years. The residents' lawyers will make the case that the decision is unlawful and irrational. With Sunday looming, expect this to be a fast-track process with the decision on the day. The Court of Appeal may also be in play if the outcome at the High Court is not to the liking of either the residents or the Orange Order.
1: Iran has said it's offered to the United States a seven-day plan to reopen the Strait of Hormuz to normal maritime traffic. The Iranian Foreign Minister Abbas Araghchi has said the proposal conveyed through Qatar could allow the vital shipping route to reopen within 7 days if Washington agrees to the necessary conditions. The plan reportedly calls for a seven-day halt to hostilities across the Middle East, including in Lebanon and Yemen.
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3: Today in Castlebar, it's 11 degrees with light rain. Humidity sits around 96% and winds are near 10 kilometres per hour. So it's on the cool side and a light jacket will help. Tomorrow, Castlebar looks overcast, clouds with a high near 16 and a low around 12. Winds average near 15 kilometres per hour. That's your weather from MPB.
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1: Come on in. I've been waiting for you. Sit down, relax. You know, I got a few things I've been thinking about. I'd like to share.

0: This is MPB Radio 1 with the latest news.
1: A male pedestrian has been killed in a hit-and-run incident in County Kerry. It happened at 3 o'clock this morning on the N69 near Drummond Upper in Listowel. It's understood the pedestrian, whose age has not yet been disclosed, was hit by a van which failed to remain at the scene. The Harvest Meeting Horse Racing Festival is on in the town this week. Gardaí are appealing for any witnesses to come forward. And staying in Listowel, three men arrested in connection with an assault there last Thursday night have been released without charge. A 20-year-old man, believed to be from the locality, was critically injured in the attack after a fight broke out among a number of people in the square in the centre of the town. Residents in Drumcree are seeking a judicial review this morning after the Parades Commission gave the Orange Order permission to make a return to the Gavahi Road for the first time in 28 years. The five-person panel announced its written determination online, confirming that the Portadown District Order or Orange Order branch could march along the Gavahi Road tomorrow. Conor McCauley reports.
2: The focus will be on Belfast High Court today. Some residents of Portadown's Gavahi Road have lodged a judicial review. It will be heard at 11 a.m. They're challenging the decision by the Parades Commission to approve a limited march by the Orange Order along the Gavahi Road, the first in 28 years. The residents' lawyers will make the case that the decision is unlawful and irrational. With Sunday looming, expect this to be a fast-track process with the decision on the day. The Court of Appeal may also be in play if the outcome at the High Court is not to the liking of either the residents or the Orange Order.
1: Iran has said it's offered to the United States a seven-day plan to reopen the Strait of Hormuz to normal maritime traffic. The Iranian Foreign Minister Abbas Araghchi has said the proposal conveyed through Qatar could allow the vital shipping route to reopen within 7 days if Washington agrees to the necessary conditions. The plan reportedly calls for a seven-day halt to hostilities across the Middle East, including in Lebanon and Yemen.
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3: Today in Castlebar, it's 13 degrees with few clouds. Humidity sits around 87% and winds are near 17 kilometres per hour, so it's feeling fairly mild overall. Tomorrow, Castlebar looks overcast clouds with a high near 16 and a low around 12. Winds average near 15 kilometres per hour. That's your weather from MPB.
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1: A male pedestrian has been killed in a hit-and-run incident in County Kerry. It happened at 3 o'clock this morning on the N69 near Drummond Upper in Listowel. It's understood the pedestrian, whose age has not yet been disclosed, was hit by a van which failed to remain at the scene. The Harvest Meeting Horse Racing Festival is on in the town this week. Gardaí are appealing for any witnesses to come forward. And staying in Listowel, three men arrested in connection with an assault there last Thursday night have been released without charge. A 20-year-old man, believed to be from the locality, was critically injured in the attack after a fight broke out among a number of people in the square in the centre of the town. Residents in Drumcree are seeking a judicial review this morning after the Parades Commission gave the Orange Order permission to make a return to the Gavahi Road for the first time in 28 years. The five-person panel announced its written determination online, confirming that the Portadown District Order or Orange Order branch could march along the Gavahi Road tomorrow. Conor McCauley reports.
2: The focus will be on Belfast High Court today. Some residents of Portadown's Gavahi Road have lodged a judicial review. It will be heard at 11 a.m. They're challenging the decision by the Parades Commission to approve a limited march by the Orange Order along the Gavahi Road, the first in 28 years. The residents' lawyers will make the case that the decision is unlawful and irrational. With Sunday looming, expect this to be a fast-track process with the decision on the day. The Court of Appeal may also be in play if the outcome at the High Court is not to the liking of either the residents or the Orange Order.
1: Iran has said it's offered to the United States a seven-day plan to reopen the Strait of Hormuz to normal maritime traffic. The Iranian Foreign Minister Abbas Araghchi has said the proposal conveyed through Qatar could allow the vital shipping route to reopen within 7 days if Washington agrees to the necessary conditions. The plan reportedly calls for a seven-day halt to hostilities across the Middle East, including in Lebanon and Yemen.
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3: Today in Castlebar, it's 13 degrees with few clouds. Humidity sits around 84% and winds are near 24 kilometres per hour, so it's feeling fairly mild overall. Tomorrow, Castlebar looks overcast clouds with a high near 16 and a low around 12. Winds average near 15 kilometres per hour. That's your weather from MPB.
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Edition of Dance Party Weekly. It's Lee Everest here at the controls, ready for the biggest party on your radio and the biggest songs you're going to hear on the dial. I've got some of your shout outs coming up as well. Brand new hottest record on the way in about 20 minutes. Battle of the

especially for Erica then, is David Guetta and Akon with Sexy Chick on this week's Dance Party Chick. Weekly. Sounding great. And on the way, I've got this for you. Sandro Silva and Bad incoming on the Dance Party. Hour one is all about club classics on the show every week. Jack Wynn's on the way too. Caitlin Scarlett's on the vocal this one. And it's called Lost Without You. That plays soon. One of my favourite classic anthems.

shout out to Louisa, wrote into the show this week saying, Lee, loving the tunes on the dance party, off on holiday tomorrow. There's loads of you doing that. I was saying this last week, wasn't there? There's loads of you off on holiday. Louise says, me and Dan are off to the airport tomorrow morning. We're on holiday and we're flying out very early, but we've got a really good deal for a week at an all-inclusive on there last week of the summer season. So there we are. We're officially in autumn now here in the UK, aren't we, and the world. But yeah, the equinoctial start to autumn or something. They were talking about something on the radio the other day about it, or the TV. I think it's Laura Tobin actually on GMB talking about it. Anyway, big shout out to Louise and Dan. They're off for last week at All Inclusive for their show. It's a good week to go the last week because there's not so much food, but there's very few guests there. So it's all good stuff when you go for the last week before the close down sort of thing. Big shout out to Gemma as well. She's loving the show this week. Saying, Lee, off onto the night shift and you're powering me through.

0: with the tunes this week. Hello to Alex and Will, who's working out in the gym listening to the dance party too. On the way there next, I've got Sandro Silva for you. Not far away from this week's hottest record as well. And it's a big one this week we're going to play you. That's coming up inside the next 10 minutes. And Darren is back to play the big game on the show, Dance Party Weekly's Battle of the Bangers. That's on in about half an hour. Stay right there.
1: The biggest dance anthems on your radio. This is The Dance Party with Lee Everest.

With the music, my friends. Big shout out to Paul. He says, Lee, loving the tunes on Dance Party this week. Can you play me a 90s classic, please? Hopefully this will fit in there. Big shout out to Charlie as well, who said, I love a bit of Horse Girl, MCRT, please. My Bar and My Rules. That's coming up soon as well, especially for you, Charlie. Big shout out to Adam and Suzanne. They're off on their holidays. More people on their holidays. I'm very jealous. I really need a holiday. I'd love to get away for a week into the sun. I really would. Some lovely winter sunshine.

0: I love a bit of a wacky tune. That's MCRT and Horse Girl with My Bar, My Rules. Before this, Rosalia with Faith here on Dance Party Weekly. Right, let's move into this week's hottest record then. It comes from Irish singer and producer Jazzy. She's back with brand new music. This forms part of her new album that is out in October. The album is called Peace and Patience. And this track was released last week. Part of the album is Get This Started.
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2: Hottest record.

Wales, loving the tunes on the dance party this week. Hello to Alice, who says, Lee, doing some college work. I'm at a new university doing some work and listening to you whilst doing some revision. Big shout out to you, Alice, and welcome to your new university. God, struggle to get the words out then.

0: one for a little while. That's 4 years old already. My God, it was the hottest record for us when it came out. Absolute tune from Fisher and Merrill. And we continue the dance party next. Talk about club classics in the first hour of the programme. We're going to continue the dance party next with Tiësto and Fastboy with All My Life. And then our good friend Darren is popping in for a game of Battle of the Bangers. This is where we put two songs head to head and Darren picks which one gets played. He's coming up soon as well.
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0: comes Battle of the Bangers.
1: And we are back to play Battle of the Bangers this week, where we get a lucky listener on the show to play for one of two bangers.
0: Here comes Battle of the Bangers.
1: Welcome back to the show, Darren from Wisbeach. How are you doing?
2: All right then, Lee. I'm doing fine, thanks. You okay?
1: Yeah, very well, thank you. Nice to have you back on the show this week. Are you ready to play for one of two big dance bangers that we've picked for you?
2: It's nice to be back. I am ready. Hit me with them.
1: Right, let's get them on then, shall we? First of all, I've got this one for you. Some proper energy from Armin van Helden, You Don't Know Me. Funky Infectious, and one of those records where the groove does virtually all the work. An absolute weapon of a tune. And it's up against this one. Stardust with The Music Sounds Better With You. Ridiculously simple, ridiculously effective, and one of those definitive French house records. And it's a really, we've made the choice really hard for you this week, haven't we, Darren?
2: You have. And Stardust, Music Sounds Better With You, is a great, I think that's a warmer of a tune. You know, you stick that on early doors and that gets people sort of just bobbing about. But I think you said it in the introduction, Armin van Helden is an absolute weapon of a tune. You know, you pull that out any time and that just takes people off, then it's a different level. So it's for me, winner this week's Armin van Helden.
1: Wow, okay. So Armin van Helden wins this week's Battle of the Bangers. And what a choice. It would have been mine as well, so there we are. But I'm not allowed to choose.
2: I'm glad we're aligned.
1: In this feature, I'm not allowed to choose. I'm not allowed to say what I want, so...
2: You've got to be impartial.
1: I've got to be totally impartial. That's it. Right, we'll see
2: you
1: again.
2: Not sway anybody any direction.
1: Absolutely. Right, we'll see you again soon, mate. Cheers.
2: Well, no, bye. Cheers, bye.
0: Here comes this week's winner on Battle of the Bangers.

on this week's Battle of the Bangers, and he's back next week to pick one or two big songs here on the dance party. And if you want to take a part in Battle of the Bangers, do get in touch with us, please, through the website or online or through email. You know how to do it. Right, let's continue with the music. Heading up into hour two next, where we're going to play you your current anthems, the ones that you're loving right now, your chart-topping dance hits, and all the ones that you're adding to your playlist at the moment. Tune of the week in hour two as well. And this is Dance Party Weekly saying hello to Leisha. She's loving the tunes this week. She says, Lee, can you play me

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1: A standoff is continuing in Portadown as thousands of people are blocking the Garvahy Road to prevent an Orange Order parade going down the route. At Drumcree Church, the 35 Orange Order members who had assembled at the parade at 8 o'clock this morning insist that they want to march as legally permitted by the Parades Commission. Northern Ireland First Minister Michelle O'Neill has questioned the decision-making of the Parades Commission and called on the Northern Ireland Secretary Chris Bryant to intervene. Speaking on the Garvahy Road, she said residents deserve to live free from sectarian harassment and re-traumatisation.
2: I don't think any elected...
3: We've spent the night speaking with intergenerational, like a granny and our daughter and our granddaughter, and that's been right across the board. We're meeting families like that who feel collectively traumatised, who feel individually traumatised. Does anybody think that this is a good idea? No right-minded person would make this decision. Why, after 28 years of determination to block a march down this road, that the Parades Commission thought that this was the right idea today to bring this mess back onto this community?
1: Meanwhile, the Northern Ireland Secretary Chris Bryant has said he's cutting short his attendance at the Labour Party conference to return to Northern Ireland. He said it's primarily a policing matter and he can only act if asked to by the PSNI Chief Constable. He criticised politicians for showing up at the Garvahy Road.
2: I don't think any elected politician should be supporting an unlawful protest. I say that to both sides of the argument. And I note that 4 weeks ago, one side of the argument was calling for the whole of the Parades Commission to be dismantled. And now another side of the argument is criticising the Parades Commission. But look, this was litigated in court at great length yesterday.
1: A powerful storm has hit the east coast of the United States, leaving thousands of homes and businesses without power. Airlines were forced to cancel more than 400 flights and thousands more were delayed. New York and New Jersey declared states of emergency as authorities warned of major flooding and road closures.
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4: Today in Castlebar, it's 14 degrees with clear sky. Humidity sits around 73% and winds are near 28 kilometres per hour, so it's feeling fairly mild overall. Tomorrow, Castlebar looks overcast clouds with a high near 16 and a low around 12. Winds average near 15 kilometres per hour. That's your weather from MPB.
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on Dance Party Weekly, also Calvin Harris and Kasabian. We've released the pressure to get us started for hour two. This hour is all about current anthems, the ones you're loving right now, the ones that are in the charts and the big hitters, and also our brand new record of the week is on the way in around 15 minutes time. But I've got these on the way for you as well. John Summit and Julia Wolf with me to play very soon on the second hour of this week's Dance Party.

Station UK remix on this week's Dance Party Weekly. Nikki Doll is very famous. She presents the French version of RuPaul's Drag Race over in France. There we go. Lee Everest here at the controls on Dance Party Weekly. Big shout out to Emma. She's loving the tunes this week, saying off out tonight, and you're putting me in the mood. Big shout out to Josie as well, who's off out with Paul tonight to play a few games of snooker. Big shout out to you.

go here on Dance Party Weekly. And it's next week we're going to reveal to you the four biggest records of the year up for the vote off on our end of year review show, where you get to vote for the hottest record of 2026. I still haven't decided number four yet. We've done one, two and three, but the fourth choice is still open, and I think it's going to be very down to the wire when we do it. Me and the team here from the Dance Party and Ready for the Weekend are working on it right now. This week we're going to be working on the final cut of what's happening and doing the promos and everything else. So yeah, very exciting, and starting to plan for New Year as well already. Can't believe it's come around so quick this year. It's Lee Everest here with you. This is Bikers and Fool's Good now, especially for John. This one he wrote into the show.

0: Dance Party Weekly, taking us very nicely into this week's Tune of the Week on the show. The standout record that's been appealing to me since it landed in my inbox last week. Take That Superstar, and superstar in his own right, Robbie Williams is back. Yes, Robbie Williams is vocalising on a dance track in collaboration with Miss Monique, and it's an absolute whopper of a tune. It's this week's Tune of the Week.
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Near Archives and Vertical plays on Dance Party Weekly, and also our record of the week this week from Robbie Williams and Miss Monique, Beauty in Us, the collab that we've been waiting for. Robbie Williams to do a dance tune, my God. I know he's done some bits before, or we'd take that on a dance tune, but

Lady Blackbird, We're Gonna Dance, sounding great. A big shout out to Nick this week listening to us. Hello to Sam as well and Robbie, who are off on holiday on their way to the airport in the taxi. That was everyone and Lady Blackbird before this. Raffi and Mine Forever into the Adelphi Music Factory.

0: Here on the dance party, and big shout out to Gemma and Ross, got us locked in and enjoying the tunes. Saying Lee, we're off out tonight and need some inspiration for a big night out. Well, there you go, your dance tunes are right here on Dance Party Weekly. You can listen back to this show anytime you like as well, on demand, and I'm going to tell you how to do so in around 5 minutes time. Up next though, Dubs and Matt Cesari with On Me. Stay there.
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1: A standoff is continuing in Portadown as thousands of people are blocking the Garvahy Road to prevent an Orange Order parade going down the route. At Drumcree Church, the 35 Orange Order members who had assembled at the parade at 8 o'clock this morning insist that they want to march as legally permitted by the Parades Commission. Northern Ireland First Minister Michelle O'Neill has questioned the decision-making of the Parades Commission and called on the Northern Ireland Secretary Chris Bryant to intervene. Speaking on the Garvahy Road, she said residents deserve to live free from sectarian harassment and re-traumatisation.
2: I don't think any elected...
3: We've spent the night speaking with intergenerational, like a granny and her daughter and her granddaughter, and that's been right across the board. We're meeting families like that who feel collectively traumatised, who feel individually traumatised. Does anybody think that this is a good idea? No right-minded person would make this decision. Why, after 28 years of determination to block a march down this road, that the Parades Commission thought that this was the right idea today to bring this mess back onto this community?
1: Meanwhile, the Northern Ireland Secretary Chris Bryant has said he's cutting short his attendance at the Labour Party conference to return to Northern Ireland. He said it's primarily a policing matter and he can only act if asked to by the PSNI Chief Constable. He criticised politicians for showing up at the Garvahy Road.
2: I don't think any elected politician should be supporting an unlawful protest. I say that to both sides of the argument. And I note that 4 weeks ago, one side of the argument was calling for the whole of the Parades Commission to be dismantled. And now another side of the argument is criticising the Parades Commission. But look, this was litigated in court at great length yesterday.
1: A powerful storm has hit the east coast of the United States, leaving thousands of homes and businesses without power. Airlines were forced to cancel more than 400 flights and thousands more were delayed. New York and New Jersey declared states of emergency as authorities warned of major flooding and road closures.
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4: Today in Castlebar, it's 13 degrees with clear sky. Humidity sits around 77% and winds are near 30 kilometres per hour, so it's feeling fairly mild overall. Tomorrow, Castlebar looks overcast clouds with a high near 16 and a low around 12. Winds average near 15 kilometres per hour. That's your weather from MPB.
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7: Here we go then. Hour three of the Dance Party is all about new releases, all first plays, all brand new ones we're going to showcase to you in this hour, the outstanding ones that we've picked for airplay this week. Starting off with this from our Dream and Eliza Rose. This is called High.

0: slower one on the way. Also, this on the way from Cyril, it's called Breathless. Plays very shortly. New Wings got a new one out as well called Thousand Stars. We're going to play that for you as well on Dance Party Weekly on the New Music Hour.
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Dance Party Weekly, sounding great. And we're into the new music hour. Big shout out to Jessica. She's loving the new releases this week. Big shout out as well to Holly, who's off air out tonight, saying, Lee, you're giving me the inspiration I need. Big shout out to Tom and Joanne. They're off on holiday. More of you off on holiday. I'm very jealous. Can I swap, please? Can I go for a week? You do the show for me for a week. How about that? It's good, fair swapping it, I think. Big shout out to Connor as well, who's loving the music this week on Dance Party Weekly. This is brand new from Louis then.

heard that one. I absolutely loved it. That's brand new from Maeve. It's called All Night. Before this, Louis with Runaway Love on Dance Party Weekly on the New Music Hour. Sounded absolutely great. And we continue with this, Cyril and Breathless. Big shout out to Hayley. She's got us locked in. Hello to Emma as well, and Sarah, who are off out for a big night out, saying, Lee,

The Cause Breathless will be sampled into a dance track. There's Cyril and the rework of Breathless playing here on Dance Party Weekly. It's a new music hour. We're playing all the brand new releases to you. Hello to Andy, who's got us locked in. Big shout out to Max, who is doing a 10K listening to us. Hello to Holly and James, who are looking forward to a lovely week away. More of you going on holiday. Unbelievable. Unreal. It's Lee Everest here at the controls on the

the dance party to talk to me about his work. One of his records was record, hottest record, a few months ago, and he actually came on the show to talk about it. This is brand new from Crooks. Dropped into my inbox by surprise. Wasn't really expecting it, but Crooks has dropped this in and said, Lee, could you give it a spin on the new music hour on the dance party, please? Brand new Crooks. And about you, big shout out to James, who is just got a new job in community.

That is brand new from a Surrey-based artist called DWC Unsigned, and that's called I'll Be There. Before this, Crooks and About You. On the way, I've got this for you then. Brand new music from Tisha All Night Long. Plays very soon on the dance party. One of my favourite dance artists, Jodie Harsh, back with new music. The Dance Floor is the title of

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2: Sorry about that. Didn't mean to crash the jingle there on The Dance Party. So yeah, sorry, I was just saying, it's all about new releases, all brand new stuff on The Dance Party. First plays, we've never played these before. First time I've heard some of them as well. Let's get into new Max Chapman now, shall we?

Before this, Max Chapman. Oh, said Mark Chapman then. About to go on Five Live. Not him. Wrong Chapman. Max Chapman, Lost in You. Played before that on the dance party. And it's Lee Everest here at the control. Bring you a good weekend. We're on your radio for about the next 20 minutes with new releases on the New Music Hour of this week's show. And we're going to hit play on this one. Brand new from Tisha. This dropped into our inbox and she wrote in and said, Lee, could you give it a play on the dance party on the New Music Hour, please? 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

or place here on Dance Party Weekly, and it's quite appropriate being titled like that, isn't it? Because I want you to get on the dance floor to this show. I love Jodie Harsh as well, so flamboyant, so loud and proud as well, isn't she? That's brand new from Jodie. Thanks to her for dropping it into our inbox. Big shout out to Danny in London listening to us, loving the show each week. We got a couple more tunes to go before we head out of here then. This is brand new from AK and Albert Gold. Feels so good.

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Club classics, current anthems, future sounds, battle of the bangers, hottest record, tune of the week, all the usual features, and we start our hottest record vote off as well. It's very exciting.

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1: A standoff is continuing in Portadown as thousands of people are blocking the Garvahy Road to prevent an Orange Order parade going down the route. At Drumcree Church, the 35 Orange Order members who had assembled at the parade at 8 o'clock this morning insist that they want to march as legally permitted by the Parades Commission. Northern Ireland First Minister Michelle O'Neill has questioned the decision-making of the Parades Commission and called on the Northern Ireland Secretary Chris Bryant to intervene. Speaking on the Garvahy Road, she said residents deserve to live free from sectarian harassment and re-traumatisation.
2: I don't think any elected...
3: We've spent the night speaking with intergenerational, like a granny and her daughter and her granddaughter, and that's been right across the board. We're meeting families like that who feel collectively traumatised, who feel individually traumatised. Does anybody think that this is a good idea? No right-minded person would make this decision. Why, after 28 years of determination to block a march down this road, that the Parades Commission thought that this was the right idea today to bring this mess back onto this community?
1: Meanwhile, the Northern Ireland Secretary Chris Bryant has said he's cutting short his attendance at the Labour Party conference to return to Northern Ireland. He said it's primarily a policing matter and he can only act if asked to by the PSNI Chief Constable. He criticised politicians for showing up at the Garvahy Road.
2: I don't think any elected politician should be supporting an unlawful protest. I say that to both sides of the argument. And I note that 4 weeks ago, one side of the argument was calling for the whole of the Parades Commission to be dismantled. And now another side of the argument is criticising the Parades Commission. But look, this was litigated in court at great length yesterday.
1: A powerful storm has hit the east coast of the United States, leaving thousands of homes and businesses without power. Airlines were forced to cancel more than 400 flights, and thousands more were delayed. New York and New Jersey declared states of emergency as authorities warned of major flooding and road closures.
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4: Today in Castlebar, it's 14 degrees with clear sky. Humidity sits around 75% and winds are near 30 kilometres per hour, so it's feeling fairly mild overall. Tomorrow, Castlebar looks overcast clouds with a high near 16 and a low around 12. Winds average near 15 kilometres per hour. That's your weather from MPB.
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0: Big question is, will they make it a fifth week at the top of the chart, or are we going to have a brand new entry into the top of the countdown? We've got six new entries in the chart this week. They include Zara Larsson and Pink Pantherous, Midnight Sun. Could that be number one on today's Airplay 40?
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2: So it's a busy week this week. 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We have got things reset. And here we are. These are the 40 songs you've been listening to. On the way then, in the next 10 songs, one climber, eight fallers, and one of those six new entries into the chart. 40 this week is a song that's been in the chart for 8 weeks, falling seven. It's Sam Smith and My Guy.

making a debut in Toplay 40, Simone Ashley with Charlie Gere, down one at 39 on the countdown this week. Was so good. Hello, the suspense and the top 40 songs you've been listening to over the last 7 days. Welcome along to Airplay 40. Don't forget, you can see the chart online in full right now on our website, where you'll see it 38. It's down 7 for Jazzy and Chris Lorenzo and Invisible.

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0: There are a few artists out the world who, when they release a track, everyone in the Airplay 40 office goes, hang on, that's going to be definitely a future hit. However, Taylor Swift does have form. Future hits in the double digits, number ones in the double digits, records on the longest running singles as number ones. Yeah, they're in the double digits too as well. At the end of the week, she released a brand new track. It's called Patient Zero. It's our future hit this week on Airplay 40.
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I would love to know your thoughts on that then. The brand new track from Taylor Swift, Patient Zero. It charts in a couple of weeks. Well, we think it's going to chart next week. So we think it is going to be potentially going straight into the top of the countdown. We'll see how it does and how the data plays out. We'd love to know your thoughts. Get involved and have your say on our socials. You can find us on Instagram, and also we're on Threads too as well. Search us on there at Airplay 40 Chart is the place to go to find us on Instagram and Threads. Right then, we continue the countdown. 34 this week. It is our first of six new entries. Dizzy Rascal is back with this. So hot.

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0: There's Ken Man, 40 to 30. 40 down 7. Sam Smith, My Guy. Charlie Dewis, Ray Nashley, So Good, down 1 at 39. 38, falling 7. Jazzy and Chris Lorenzo, Invisible. Ravers from Ellie Goulding's down 8 at 37. 36, falling 10. Delph Good from Hologram. Morning Dew from Beyonce's down 7 at 35. 34, new entry. Dizzy Rascal, So Hot. Elegant Jennifer Lopez, Everything's Fine, down 10 at 33. 32, down a couple. Alex Warren, Rescuer. And at 31, up 5. Josh Baker and Poppy Bascombe and My Place. 1 climber, 7 fallers, and 2 new entries in the next 10 songs. 30 this week, 8 weeks in the charts, and down 9 for Luke Combs, Rethink Some Things.
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3: Animals can't speak to drivers, but if they could, they would be asking us, telling us by the sounds of it, to put our litter and fruit waste in the bin. Because roadside litter kills an estimated 3 million animals every year. No wonder they sound miffed. So let's lend them a paw. Let's take our rubbish with us and bin it properly. National Highways. And what's that? They said thanks very much.
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6: US rapper Macklemore has announced a European tour named Free Palestine after being dropped from Ed Sheeran's Loop Tour. The 43-year-old, whose real name is Benjamin Haggerty, will perform shows in London, Paris and Dublin after he was removed as a supporting act for Sheeran over comments he made about Gaza. U2's new album features a duet between Bono and Dolly Parton. The Irish rocker and the late country music star sing together on Torn, which is described as a song about broken family ties. The country music track, which appears on U2's 16th album Carnival de Luz, was co-written by the band Parton and Snow Patrol star Johnny McDade. And US singer-songwriter Noah Kahan has said he is so honoured to be releasing the lead single for the upcoming Hunger Games Sunrise on the Reaping album. The 29-year-old US singer announced his new track, Draw You Out, will be out on October the 2nd, ahead of the forthcoming film based on the dystopian franchise, which was written by Suzanne Collins.
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11: A standoff is continuing in Portadown as thousands of people are blocking the Garvahy Road to prevent an Orange Order parade going down the route. At Drumcree Church, the 35 Orange Order members who had assembled at the parade at 8 o'clock this morning insist that they want to march as legally permitted by the Parades Commission. Northern Ireland First Minister Michelle O'Neill has questioned the decision-making of the Parades Commission and called on the Northern Ireland Secretary Chris Bryant to intervene. Speaking on the Garvahy Road, she said residents deserve to live free from sectarian harassment and re-traumatisation.
12: I don't think any elected...
13: We've spent the night speaking with intergenerational, like a granny and our daughter and our granddaughter, and that's been right across the board. We're meeting families like that who feel collectively traumatised, who feel individually traumatised. Does anybody think that this is a good idea? No right-minded person would make this decision. Why, after 28 years of determination to block a march down this road, that the Parades Commission thought that this was the right idea today to bring this mess back onto this community?
11: Meanwhile, the Northern Ireland Secretary Chris Bryant has said he's cutting short his attendance at the Labour Party conference to return to Northern Ireland. He said it's primarily a policing matter and he can only act if asked to by the PSNI Chief Constable. He criticised politicians for showing up at the Garvaghy Road.
12: I don't think any elected politician should be supporting an unlawful protest. I say that to both sides of the argument. And I note that 4 weeks ago, one side of the argument was calling for the whole of the Parades Commission to be dismantled. And now another side of the argument is criticising the Parades Commission. But look, this was litigated in court at great length yesterday.
11: A powerful storm has hit the east coast of the United States, leaving thousands of homes and businesses without power. Airlines were forced to cancel more than 400 flights, and thousands more were delayed. New York and New Jersey declared states of emergency as authorities warned of major flooding and road closures.
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9: Today in Castlebar, it's 14 degrees with few clouds. Humidity sits around 74% and winds are near 28 kilometres per hour, so it's feeling fairly mild overall. Tomorrow, Castlebar looks overcast clouds with a high near 16 and a low around 12. Winds average near 16 kilometres per hour. That's your weather from MPB.
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4: 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Hello, I'm Spence. Thank you for joining me on the chart this week. We continue with the countdown of what you've been listening to over the last 7 days with this song at 27. Been in the charts for 4 weeks. It's down to Becca Ray Jepsen, then Living on the Dance Floor.
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It's brand new from Carla Rae Jepsen at 27 on Airplay 40 this week. Don't leave me on the dance floor. This is Hello, this is Spencer, and the top 40 songs played on radio stations all around the world. Thank you for joining me on the chart this week. We are playing you the top 40 songs, and we are playing you them in full as well. This week's number 26. 11 weeks in the charts, one of our longest running singles, debut single as well from Role Model, High Hopes 3000.

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1: 25.

I like that. Brand new from Jungle, Someday, Somewhere, 25 on the chart this week. It is 3 weeks in the charts, then 8 places for them. Would love to know your thoughts on the songs in the chart this week. What is your favourite song in the chart as well? If there's a song that you are absolutely loving, let us know. Get in touch on our social media and have your say on the songs in the chart this week. Maybe you're a big fan of Blue. Remember them? Band in the noughties, the 90s. They're back with a new track. They've reformed. They've got a new single in at 24 this week. This is called You Should Know. New entry here on Airplay 40.

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Phoebe Bridgers at 23 on Airplay 40. Lost Boys down 9. Big fall of this week. Folks in the charts for her on the countdown this week. We'd love to know your favourite songs in the charts. I was saying earlier on, you can get involved in the charts and tell us you think should be number one on our socials. You can find us on Blue Sky Social. Our address on there, it is at Airplay 40. That's where you can find us on Blue Sky Social. You can also let us know your thoughts on this, our next year entry into the chart. At 22 this week, Luke Combs, Where the Wild Things Are.

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0: Well then, let's count down from 30 to 20, shall we? 30 this week, it's down 9 for Luke Combs, Rethink Some Things. Amble, The Swells, down 2 at 29. 28, Falling 6, Cast, Calling It Your Name. Carla Rae Jepsen, Don't Leave Me in the Dance Halls, down 2 at 27. 26, Falling 8, Role Model, High Hopes 3000. Sunday, Somewhere from Jungle, down 8 at 25. 24, new entry, Blue, You Should Know. Phoebe Bridgers, Lost Boys, down 9 at 23. 22, new entry, Luke Combs, Where the World Things Are. And at 21 this week, up 3, Jessie Ware and Sauna. Into the top 20 we go on the chart this week, and we kick off the top 20 with a song from an artist we're going to hear later on the countdown this week, but more of that later on the chart. 20 this week, longest running single, 16 weeks in the charts, down 7 for Zara Larsson with Shakira and Eurosummer.
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Blackbird, we're going to dance non-mover at 19 this week. 17 weeks in the charts for them. 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God, they're coming thick and fast, aren't they? Martin Garrix and U2, Fireflies, new entry 18 on Airplay 40 this week.

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1: 17.

It is a massive climber. It's rocketed up over the last 3 weeks to this week's number 15. Tame Impala and Loser up 5 this week, 3 weeks in the charts for him. This song is due to chart on next week's chart. We think it's going to go top 10. Brand new from Alex Warren, Emerald Eyes.

It enters into the charts on next week's Airplay 40. We think it is going to go top 10. We will find out, of course, this time next week on Airplay 40. Continue back with this week's chart, and at this week's number 14, you mentioned last week's countdown, up 2 for Stella Lefty, Lean In, Kiss Me. It's just another

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10: A standoff is continuing in Portadown as thousands of people are blocking the Garvahy Road to prevent an Orange Order parade going down the route. At Drumcree Church, the 35 Orange Order members who had assembled at the parade at 8 o'clock this morning insist that they want to march as legally permitted by the Parades Commission. Northern Ireland First Minister Michelle O'Neill has questioned the decision-making of the Parades Commission and called on the Northern Ireland Secretary Chris Bryant to intervene. Speaking on the Garvahy Road, she said residents deserve to live free from sectarian harassment and re-traumatisation.
11: I don't think any elected...
12: We've spent the night speaking with intergenerational, like a granny and our daughter and our granddaughter, and that's been right across the board. We're meeting families like that who feel collectively traumatised, who feel individually traumatised. Does anybody think that this is a good idea? No right-minded person would make this decision. Why, after 28 years of determination to block a march down this road, that the Parades Commission thought that this was the right idea today to bring this mess back onto this community?
10: Meanwhile, the Northern Ireland Secretary Chris Bryant has said he's cutting short his attendance at the Labour Party conference to return to Northern Ireland. He said it's primarily a policing matter and he can only act if asked to by the PSNI Chief Constable. He criticised politicians for showing up at the Garvahy Road.
11: I don't think any elected politician should be supporting an unlawful protest. I say that to both sides of the argument. And I note that 4 weeks ago, one side of the argument was calling for the whole of the Parades Commission to be dismantled. And now another side of the argument is criticising the Parades Commission. But look, this was litigated in court at great length yesterday.
10: A powerful storm has hit the east coast of the United States, leaving thousands of homes and businesses without power. Airlines were forced to cancel more than 400 flights, and thousands more were delayed. New York and New Jersey declared states of emergency as authorities warned of major flooding and road closures.
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13: Today in Castlebar, it's 13 degrees with moderate rain. Humidity sits around 76% and winds are near 26 kilometres per hour, so it's feeling fairly mild overall. Tomorrow, Castlebar looks overcast clouds with a high near 16 and a low around 12. Winds average near 16 kilometres per hour. That's your air from MPB.
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14: 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Into the last 60 minutes of this week's chart we go. There's 13 songs still to play. New entry not too far away either. But at 13 this week, it's down 3 for Teddy Swims, Break of In Reverse.

I really like that tune. Teddy Swims, Break Up in Reverse, 13 on this week's Airplay 40 chart. No Mix of the Countdown, down three for him, falling out of the top 10 for the first time since it entered into the chart. 12 this week, I promised you a new entry. Well, this is coming from a guy who we're going to be seeing a lot of on the TV in the UK in the not-too-distant future, because he is going to be appearing in the new season of The Celebrity Traitors. I reckon he's going to be quite good at this. I think he's going to be quite good. He's a very funny gentleman as well. James Blunt is back then with a brand new single. In at 12, this is Tastes Like Summer.

0: They're in the middle of a tour at the minute, and all reports say it is a great tour as well too. Snow Patrol with Kylie, These Alarms. It's 11 this week, 10 weeks to the charts, and an on-mover for them. 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This is Spence. Thank you for joining me on the chart this week. Stand by then, the top 10. That's next.
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0: Before that, though, let's count down from 20 to 10, shall we? 20, it's down 7. Zara Larsson, Shakira, Euro Summer. Everyone and Lady Blackbird are going to dance non-mover at 19. 18, new entry, Martin Garrix and U2 Fireflies. Morgan Wallen, beaten by now, down 2 at 17. 16, Falling Forward, Taylor Swift, I Knew It, I Knew You. Tame Impala, Loser, up 5. 15, 14, down up a couple even. Stella Lefty, Lean In, Kiss Me. Break Up in Reverse, Teddy Swims down 3 at 13. 12, new entry, James Blunt, Tastes Like Summer. And Snow Patrol and Kylie, These Alarms, non-mover, this week's number 11. Into the top 10 we go on this week's charts. Four climbers, four fallers, one new entry, one non-mover. But what is where? What is number one? Is it a climber? Is it a new entry? Or is it a non-mover? We'll find out shortly. Can tell you though, 10 this week. New entry in the chart 3 weeks ago. Falling 5 for Toby Lowe. I'm Your Girl, right?
2: 10.

A former number one on Airplay 40, Sienna Spero, Material Lover. I know it's the end of September, but I'm going to just say it. It's going to be appearing in the charts of 2026. Where will it go? We'll find out at the end of the year. We've got a few more charts, Steve, if we get to the end of the year, though. So you know, we're not there just yet. Talking of things coming up as well, we've still got a new entry to play. Where's that going to be? Well, I can tell you it is going to be in the next eight songs. It isn't at number eight. What is at number eight was a new entry last week. It's down to Sam Smith, Two City Chorus. You and I'm

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7: So I guess

Olivia Rodrigo and Honey Bee on Airplay 40. Seven on this week's charts, and it climbs one place for her. Before we continue with this week's countdown, let's have a look at a song that is due to chart on next week's Airplay 40. Brand new from Natasha Bedingfield. This is Dot, Dot, Dot.

It enters into the charts on next week's Airplay 40. We will see, of course, how it does. Brand new from Natasha Bedingfield and dot, dot, dot. Let us know what you think of that. Let us know. Have your say on our socials. We're on all the major social media channels, Instagram and Threads. It's at Airplay 40 Chart. Blue Sky Social and Facebook. You'll find us on there at Airplay 40. We continue with the chart then. And at six this week, it is a song that's been in the charts 4 weeks. Up one, Bebe Rexha, David Guetta and...

Stella Lefty and Boston at 5 on Airplay 40 this week. 11 weeks in the charts for her, down 2. Inside the top 5 then, and we've got 4 songs still to play. One of those songs is a new entry. That new entry is at, ready, number 4. Zara Larsson, Pink Panthers, reworking and re-release of Midnight Sun. New entry, the highest new entry this week, at 4 on Airplay 40.

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9: the top three 40. Going this week's Airplay 40. We've got three songs still to play. The big question is, who is at three, who is at two, and who is at number one? Time to find out then. Three this week on Airplay 40. Well, that was last week's highest new entry. There we are. Up one place, Carol G, Bruno Mars, and still this week's
8: three.

0: Karol G and Bruno Mars, and still at 3 on this week's Airplay 40 chart. So, 2 songs remain. What is it, 2, and what is it, 1? Last week, it was a bit of an epic battle for the top 2 spots. Same again this week, I'm not going to lie. Same 2 songs, same battle going on. The question is, who is it, 2, and who is it, number 1? Time to find out. 2 this week. Song has been in the charts for 5 weeks. Down 1, Hugel, ML Angel, Ultranate, Moving to the Sun.
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0: Compiled using station airplay data and also information from getmeradio.com over the last 7 days. This is this week's Airplay 40 chart. 40 is down 7. Sam Smith, My Guy, Charlie, GSMA, Nashie, So Good, down 1 at 39. 38 falling 7. Jazzy and Chris Lorenzo, Invisible, and Ellie Goulding, Ravers falls 8 at 37. 36 down 10. Delta Goodrum, Hologram, and Beyonce, Morning Dew, Donks down 7 at 35. 34 new entry, Dizzy Rascal, So Hot, and Everything's Fine from Alok and Jennifer Lopez is down 10 at 33. 32 falling a couple, Alex Warren, Rescuer, and My Place from Josh Baker and Poppy Bascom's up by the 31. 30 down 9, Luke Combs, Rethink Some Things, and The Swell from Ambles down a couple at 29. 28 falling 6, Cast, Calling Out Your Name, and Don't Leave Me the Dance Floor from Conor Jepson falls a couple at 27. 26 down 8, Role Model, High Hope 3000, Someday Somewhere from Jungles down 8 at 25. 24, new entry, Blue, You Should Know, and Phoebe Bridgers, Lost Boys down 9 at 23. 22, new entry, Luke Combs with The Wild Things Are, and Jesse Ware's Saunders up 3 at 21. 20 down 7, Zara Larsson, Shakira, Euro Summer, and We're Gonna Dance from Everyone and Lady Blackbirds, and I'll Move at 19. 18, new entry, Martin Garrix and U2, Fireflies, Morgan Wallen, Been By Now, down 2 at 17. 16, falling 4, Taylor Swift, I Knew It, I Knew You. Loser from Tame Impala's up 5 at 15. 14 up 2, Stella Lefty, Lean In, Kiss Me. Teddy Swim, Break Up in Reverse, down 3 at 13. 12, new entry, James Blunt, Tastes Like Summer. And Snow Patrol and Kylie, Nom Nuva, These Alarms, this week's number 11.
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0: Down 5, Tavi Lo, I'm Your Girl, right?
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0: Down 2, Sam Smith and Oh Mother.
2: 7.
0: Up 1, Liv Rodrigo and Honeybee.
2: 6.
0: Also up 1, Bebe Rexha, David Guetta and Sad Girls.
2: 5.
0: Down a couple, Stella Lefty in Boston.
2: 4.
0: Higher 2 entries, Zara Larsson, Pink Panthers, Midnight Sun.
2: 3.
0: Up 1, Carol G and Bruno Mars, Still.
2: 2.
0: Down 1, Hugo, Limel Angel, Ultranate, Moving to the Sun. So last week, as we got towards the top of the chart, I said keep a close eye on the two big songs that we were playing because it was a close run battle. Well, the scales have tipped. We have a brand new number one. After a number of weeks hovering near the top of the chart, Somba has climbed to become the most played song on radio stations all around the world. Will he make another week at the top of the chart? Well, we'll find that out this time next week. But number one this week, My Body Isn't Ready.

0: Number one on Airplay 40 and the most played song on radio stations all around the world over the last 7 days. Somba and My Body Isn't Ready. Will you make it a second week at the top of the chart? Or will we have a brand new number one? We'll find out this time next week on Airplay 40.
1: 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Next week's contenders.
0: It's another busy week on the chart next week. 6 new entries into the countdown, but could one of these songs become the most played song on radio stations all around the world? Could one of these songs not

0: So we'll be at the top of the chart on next week's Airplay 40. Well, make sure you join me this time next week as we count down the top 40 songs, see where these songs go, and see who'll be topping next week's countdown.
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5: If you drink a little, then drive, you risk losing your license. 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
10: A standoff is continuing in Portadown as thousands of people are blocking the Garvahy Road to prevent an Orange Order parade going down the route. At Drumcree Church, the 35 Orange Order members who had assembled at the parade at 8 o'clock this morning insist that they want to march as legally permitted by the Parades Commission. Northern Ireland First Minister Michelle O'Neill has questioned the decision-making of the Parades Commission and called on the Northern Ireland Secretary Chris Bryant to intervene. Speaking on the Garvahy Road, she said residents deserve to live free from sectarian harassment and re-traumatisation.
11: I don't think any elected...
12: We've spent the night speaking with intergenerational, like a granny and our daughter and our granddaughter, and that's been right across the board. We're meeting families like that who feel collectively traumatised, who feel individually traumatised. Does anybody think that this is a good idea? No right-minded person would make this decision. Why, after 28 years of determination to block a march down this road, that the Praise Commission thought that this was the right idea today to bring this mess back onto this community?
10: Meanwhile, the Northern Ireland Secretary Chris Bryant has said he's cutting short his attendance at the Labour Party conference to return to Northern Ireland. He said it's primarily a policing matter and he can only act if asked to by the PSNI Chief Constable. He criticised politicians for showing up at the Garvahy Road.
11: I don't think any elected politician should be supporting an unlawful protest. I say that to both sides of the argument, and I note that 4 weeks ago, one side of the argument was calling for the whole of the Parades Commission to be dismantled, and now another side of the argument is criticising the Parades Commission. But look, this was litigated in court at great length yesterday.
10: A powerful storm has hit the east coast of the United States, leaving thousands of homes and businesses without power. Airlines were forced to cancel more than 400 flights, and thousands more were delayed. New York and New Jersey declared states of emergency as authorities warned of major flooding and road closures.
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13: Today in Castlebar, it's 12 degrees with scattered clouds. Humidity sits around 79% and winds are near 21 kilometres per hour. So it's on the cool side and a light jacket will help. Tomorrow, Castlebar looks overcast clouds with a high near 16 and a low around 12. Winds average near 16 kilometres per hour. That's your weather from MPB.
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3: 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I'm Paul Rudd, and this is the Warm Global Dance Top 20 by Warm, the World Airplay Radio Monitor. 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There's plenty happening this week, so if you're ready, let's go. Okay, before we start the new countdown, let's take a quick look back at the top 10 from last week. At 10, Bebe Rexha and David Guetta, Sad Girls. At 9, Clooney, Prospera and Christian Henry, Good Girl. At 8, Fisher and Florence Armin, What a Life. At 7, Peggy Goo and Aria Star, Woman. At 6, Silver Bumper, On Tonight. At 5, James Hype, Serotonin. At 4, Hugo, Imal Angel and Ultranate, Moving to the Sun. At 3, Another and 54 Ultra, Talk to You. At 2, Prospera and Clooney with Free Your Mind. And last week's number 1, Swedish House Mafia and Likely Lee with Happiness Is So Sad.
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And this week's number one on the Warm Global Dance Top 20. Holding at the top for another week, it's Swedish House Mafia and Likey Lee with Happiness.

0: 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I've been Paul Rudd, and I'll see you again next week for another countdown of the biggest dance records on the planet.
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3: A standoff is continuing in Portadown as thousands of people are blocking the Garvahy Road to prevent an Orange Order parade going down the route. At Drumcree Church, the 35 Orange Order members who had assembled at the parade at 8 o'clock this morning insist that they want to march as legally permitted by the Parades Commission. Northern Ireland First Minister Michelle O'Neill has questioned the decision-making of the Parades Commission and called on the Northern Ireland Secretary Chris Bryant to intervene. Speaking on the Garvahy Road, she said residents deserve to live free from sectarian harassment and re-traumatisation.
4: I don't think any elected
5: We've spent the night speaking with intergenerational, like a granny and her daughter and her granddaughter, and that's been right across the board. We're meeting families like that who feel collectively traumatised, who feel individually traumatised. Does anybody think that this is a good idea? No right-minded person would make this decision. Why, after 28 years of determination to block a march down this road, that the Parades Commission thought that this was the right idea today to bring this mess back onto this community?
3: Meanwhile, the Northern Ireland Secretary Chris Bryant has said he's cutting short his attendance at the Labour Party conference to return to Northern Ireland. He said it's primarily a policing matter and he can only act if asked to by the PSNI Chief Constable. He criticised politicians for showing up at the Garvahy Road.
4: I don't think any elected politician should be supporting an unlawful protest. I say that to both sides of the argument. And I note that 4 weeks ago, one side of the argument was calling for the whole of the Parades Commission to be dismantled. And now another side of the argument is criticising the Parades Commission. But look, this was litigated in court at great length yesterday.
3: A powerful storm has hit the east coast of the United States, leaving thousands of homes and businesses without power. Airlines were forced to cancel more than 400 flights, and thousands more were delayed. New York and New Jersey declared states of emergency as authorities warned of major flooding and road closures.
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6: Today in Castlebar, it's 11 degrees with light rain. Humidity sits around 83% and winds are near 17 kilometres per hour. So it's on the cool side and a light jacket will help. Tomorrow, Castlebar looks overcast clouds with a high near 16 and a low around 12. Winds average near 16 kilometres per hour. That's your weather from MPB.
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1: Standoff is continuing in Portadown as thousands of people are blocking the Garvahy Road to prevent an Orange Order parade going down the route. At Drumcree Church, the 35 Orange Order members who had assembled at the parade at 8 o'clock this morning insist that they want to march as legally permitted by the Parades Commission. Northern Ireland First Minister Michelle O'Neill has questioned the decision-making of the Parades Commission and called on the Northern Ireland Secretary Chris Bryant to intervene. Speaking on the Garvahy Road, she said residents deserve to live free from sectarian harassment and re-traumatisation.
2: I don't think any elected...
3: We've spent the night speaking with intergenerational, like a granny and our daughter and our granddaughter, and that's been right across the board. We're meeting families like that who feel collectively traumatised, who feel individually traumatised. Does anybody think that this is a good idea? No right-minded person would make this decision. Why, after 28 years of determination to block a march down this road, that the Praise Commission thought that this was the right idea today to bring this mess back onto this community?
1: Meanwhile, the Northern Ireland Secretary Chris Bryant has said he's cutting short his attendance at the Labour Party conference to return to Northern Ireland. He said it's primarily a policing matter and he can only act if asked to by the PSNI Chief Constable. He criticised politicians for showing up at the Garvahy Road.
2: I don't think any elected politician should be supporting an unlawful protest. I say that to both sides of the argument, and I note that 4 weeks ago, one side of the argument was calling for the whole of the Parades Commission to be dismantled, and now another side of the argument is criticising the Parades Commission. But look, this was litigated in court at great length yesterday.
1: A powerful storm has hit the east coast of the United States, leaving thousands of homes and businesses without power. Airlines were forced to cancel more than 400 flights, and thousands more were delayed. New York and New Jersey declared states of emergency as authorities warned of major flooding and road closures.
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4: Today in Castlebar, it's 11 degrees with few clouds. Humidity sits around 80% and winds are near 15 kilometres per hour. So it's on the cool side and a light jacket will help. Tomorrow, Castlebar looks overcast, clouds with a high near 16 and a low around 12. Winds average near 16 kilometres per hour. That's your weather from MPB.
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1: A standoff is continuing in Portadown as thousands of people are blocking the Garvahy Road to prevent an Orange Order parade going down the route. At Drumcree Church, the 35 Orange Order members who had assembled at the parade at 8 o'clock this morning insist that they want to march as legally permitted by the Parades Commission. Northern Ireland First Minister Michelle O'Neill has questioned the decision-making of the Parades Commission and called on the Northern Ireland Secretary Chris Bryant to intervene. Speaking on the Garvahy Road, she said residents deserve to live free from sectarian harassment and re-traumatisation.
2: I don't think any elected...
3: We've spent the night speaking with intergenerational, like a granny and her daughter and her granddaughter, and that's been right across the board. We're meeting families like that who feel collectively traumatised, who feel individually traumatised. Does anybody think that this is a good idea? No right-minded person would make this decision. Why, after 28 years of determination to block a march down this road, that the Parades Commission thought that this was the right idea today to bring this mess back onto this community?
1: Meanwhile, the Northern Ireland Secretary Chris Bryant has said he's cutting short his attendance at the Labour Party conference to return to Northern Ireland. He said it's primarily a policing matter and he can only act if asked to by the PSNI Chief Constable. He criticised politicians for showing up at the Garvahy Road.
2: I don't think any elected politician should be supporting an unlawful protest. I say that to both sides of the argument. And I note that 4 weeks ago, one side of the argument was calling for the whole of the Parades Commission to be dismantled. And now another side of the argument is criticising the Parades Commission. But look, this was litigated in court at great length yesterday.
1: A powerful storm has hit the east coast of the United States, leaving thousands of homes and businesses without power. Airlines were forced to cancel more than 400 flights and thousands more were delayed. New York and New Jersey declared states of emergency as authorities warned of major flooding and road closures.
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4: Today in Castlebar, it's 10 degrees with scattered clouds. Humidity sits around 88% and winds a mere 14 kilometres per hour. So it's on the cool side and a light jacket will help. Tomorrow, Castlebar looks overcast, clouds with a high near 16 and a low around 11. Winds average near 16 kilometres per hour. That's your weather from MPB.
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1: A standoff is continuing in Portadown as thousands of people are blocking the Garvahy Road to prevent an Orange Order parade going down the route. At Drumcree Church, the 35 Orange Order members who had assembled at the parade at 8 o'clock this morning insist that they want to march as legally permitted by the Parades Commission. Northern Ireland First Minister Michelle O'Neill has questioned the decision-making of the Parades Commission and called on the Northern Ireland Secretary Chris Bryant to intervene. Speaking on the Garvahy Road, she said residents deserve to live free from sectarian harassment and re-traumatisation.
2: I don't think any elected...
3: We've spent the night speaking with intergenerational, like a granny and our daughter and our granddaughter, and that's been right across the board. We're meeting families like that who feel collectively traumatised, who feel individually traumatised. Does anybody think that this is a good idea? No right-minded person would make this decision. Why, after 28 years of determination to block a march down this road, that the Praise Commission thought that this was the right idea today to bring this mess back onto this community?
1: Meanwhile, the Northern Ireland Secretary Chris Bryant has said he's cutting short his attendance at the Labour Party conference to return to Northern Ireland. He said it's primarily a policing matter and he can only act if asked to by the PSNI Chief Constable. He criticised politicians for showing up at the Garvahy Road.
2: I don't think any elected politician should be supporting an unlawful protest. I say that to both sides of the argument, and I note that 4 weeks ago, one side of the argument was calling for the whole of the Parades Commission to be dismantled, and now another side of the argument is criticising the Parades Commission. But look, this was litigated in court at great length yesterday.
1: A powerful storm has hit the east coast of the United States, leaving thousands of homes and businesses without power. Airlines were forced to cancel more than 400 flights, and thousands more were delayed. New York and New Jersey declared states of emergency as authorities warned of major flooding and road closures.
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4: Today in Castlebar, it's 9 degrees with overcast clouds. Humidity sits around 85% and winds are near 12 kilometres per hour. So it's on the cool side and a light jacket will help. Tomorrow, Castlebar looks overcast clouds with a high near 17 and a low around 10. Winds average near 15 kilometres per hour. That's your weather from MPB.
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1: A standoff is continuing in Portadown as thousands of people are blocking the Garvahy Road to prevent an Orange Order parade going down the route. At Drumcree Church, the 35 Orange Order members who had assembled at the parade at 8 o'clock this morning insist that they want to march as legally permitted by the Parades Commission. Northern Ireland First Minister Michelle O'Neill has questioned the decision-making of the Parades Commission and called on the Northern Ireland Secretary Chris Bryant to intervene. Speaking on the Garvahy Road, she said residents deserve to live free from sectarian harassment and re-traumatisation.
2: I don't think any elected...
3: We've spent the night speaking with intergenerational, like a granny and our daughter and our granddaughter, and that's been right across the board. We're meeting families like that who feel collectively traumatised, who feel individually traumatised. Does anybody think that this is a good idea? No right-minded person would make this decision. Why, after 28 years of determination to block a march down this road, that the Parades Commission thought that this was the right idea today to bring this mess back onto this community?
1: Meanwhile, the Northern Ireland Secretary Chris Bryant has said he's cutting short his attendance at the Labour Party conference to return to Northern Ireland. He said it's primarily a policing matter and he can only act if asked to by the PSNI Chief Constable. He criticised politicians for showing up at the Garvahy Road.
2: I don't think any elected politician should be supporting an unlawful protest. I say that to both sides of the argument, and I note that 4 weeks ago, one side of the argument was calling for the whole of the Parades Commission to be dismantled, and now another side of the argument is criticising the Parades Commission. But look, this was litigated in court at great length yesterday.
1: A powerful storm has hit the east coast of the United States, leaving thousands of homes and businesses without power. Airlines were forced to cancel more than 400 flights, and thousands more were delayed. New York and New Jersey declared states of emergency as authorities warned of major flooding and road closures.
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4: Today in Castlebar, it's 10 degrees with overcast clouds. Humidity sits around 78% and winds are near 11 kilometres per hour. So it's on the cool side and a light jacket will help. Tomorrow, Castlebar looks overcast clouds with a high near 17 and a low around 10. Winds average near 15 kilometres per hour. That's your weather from MPB.
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1: A standoff is continuing in Portadown as thousands of people are blocking the Garvahy Road to prevent an Orange Order parade going down the route. At Drumcree Church, the 35 Orange Order members who had assembled at the parade at 8 o'clock this morning insist that they want to march as legally permitted by the Parades Commission. Northern Ireland First Minister Michelle O'Neill has questioned the decision-making of the Parades Commission and called on the Northern Ireland Secretary Chris Bryant to intervene. Speaking on the Garvahy Road, she said residents deserve to live free from sectarian harassment and re-traumatisation.
2: I don't think any elected...
3: We've spent the night speaking with intergenerational, like a granny and her daughter and her granddaughter, and that's been right across the board. We're meeting families like that who feel collectively traumatised, who feel individually traumatised. Does anybody think that this is a good idea? No right-minded person would make this decision. Why, after 28 years of determination to block a march down this road, that the Praise Commission thought that this was the right idea today to bring this mess back onto this community?
1: Meanwhile, the Northern Ireland Secretary Chris Bryant has said he's cutting short his attendance at the Labour Party conference to return to Northern Ireland. He said it's primarily a policing matter and he can only act if asked to by the PSNI Chief Constable. He criticised politicians for showing up at the Garvahy Road.
2: I don't think any elected politician should be supporting an unlawful protest. I say that to both sides of the argument. And I note that 4 weeks ago, one side of the argument was calling for the whole of the Parades Commission to be dismantled. And now another side of the argument is criticising the Parades Commission. But look, this was litigated in court at great length yesterday.
1: A powerful storm has hit the east coast of the United States, leaving thousands of homes and businesses without power. Airlines were forced to cancel more than 400 flights, and thousands more were delayed. New York and New Jersey declared states of emergency as authorities warned of major flooding and road closures.
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4: Today in Castlebar, it's 9 degrees with overcast clouds. Humidity sits around 82% and winds are near 11 kilometres per hour. So it's on the cool side and a light jacket will help. Tomorrow, Castlebar looks overcast clouds with a high near 17 and a low around 13. Winds average near 33 kilometres per hour. That's your weather from MPB.
0: On DAB+, FM and online, this is your number one hit music station, MPB Radio 1. This is your number one hit music station, now with non-stop music, MPB Radio 1.